0: cause everybody wanna talk like they got something to say, but nothing comes out when they move their lips, just a bunch of gibberish. I'm back like they forgot about Dre.
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0: 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Got Nelly and Kelly, BBD's on the way. It's Ashley with two E's.
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0: 93.9 Jams, HD2, Hawaii's Throwback Station. What's up, Brian G? Rolling with you on a Friday, getting your weekend started. Throwbacks on the way. I got Akon, don't matter. SWV and Week and Jay-Z, I cannot get a. If you want to catch Jay-Z in Yankee Stadium, there's a little stint there. Starts tonight. Tickets actually cheaper than they were. So when they first dropped, the in-the-door price was $310. But if you're searching for tickets right now, as cheap as $183. 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So if you are a Jay-Z fan and you're close enough to get to New York tonight, you can check out Jay-Z Yankee Stadium. Only $183. Just added a London show to his tour on Beyonce's birthday. So I'm assuming that one will probably include Beyonce.
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Hawaii's throwback station, 93.9 Jams, HD2. Brian G rolling with you on a Friday. Getting your weekend started. Got 50 Cent in the club in about 4 minutes. It's next.

0: 93.9 Jams, HD2, Hawaii's Throwback Station. Ryan G, hanging out with you on a Friday. Getting your weekend started with throwbacks on the way. Ice Cube and Mac 10, you can do it. Got Chingy right there and Casey and JoJo on My Life. 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Say the quiet part out loud. We're going to do that in just a little bit. 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

0: 93.9 Jams, HD2. What's up, Brian G? Hanging out with you on a Friday. Getting your weekend started. Throwbacks on the way. Ja Rule and Ashanti always on time. 69 Boys with Tootsie Roll and Outkast. Miss Jackson, we do it every Friday. We say the quiet part out loud. Things that you think people need to hear heading into the weekend, specific, generic, that's up to you. What do you think people need to hear going into the weekend? Cheryl.
1: Hey, what's going on? People need to know when you go to a work function or a picnic or whatever, family gathering, if you got pets, just bring paper plates and drinks. Don't cook no food.
0: So somebody brought some food to the potluck that had some animals hanging around it.
1: 35 years ago, somebody had a dog and they cooked some, and there was a dog hair in my food, and I was pregnant and I got deathly sick. I was like, I got a hair phobia for real.
0: I got a little dog, but my wife cooked some banging mac and cheese. You ain't gonna eat none?
1: I ain't eat none of your food. No.
0: Come on, you ain't even gonna try it.
1: No.
0: I know dogs, but what if I got like a fish or a turtle or something?
1: Okay, well, that's different. That's different. I can deal with that. But you know, people don't tell you. I go around and be like, you know, I be finding out the people I work with. So I know what they brought. I know if you brought paper plates. And you basically know the people because they're gonna bring drinks and stuff.
0: All right, if you got pets, don't bring no food to the potluck. That's what Cheryl said people need to hear. Saying the quiet part out loud, keep them coming. Instagram, Facebook, X at The Brian Grimes. 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

0: Whitey's Throwback Station, 93.9 Jams, HD2, saying the quiet part out loud. What do you think people need to hear heading into the weekend? On Instagram at the Brian Grimes. Marcus DM'd me and said, Richie C, give me my money. So Richie C, pay Marcus.
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0: 93.9 Jams, HD2. What's up, Brian G? Rolling with you on a Friday. Get your weekend started with throwbacks on the way. Fabulous and Tamia into you. Akon and Snoop Dogg, I Want to Love You, and Tupac and Dr. Drake. Look, California Love every Friday. We say the quiet part out loud, things you think people need to hear heading into the weekend. Iris, what do people need to hear?
1: All right, bear with me. They need to watch the movie Independence Day because now it's going to have a whole new meaning. And that speech by Bill Pullman was very moving, but now they're here. They're making their presence known. And people need to sit here and stop being ugly to each other because when they're going to attack and kill us, we are all going to be, each and every one of us around the world, Earthlings.
0: So you say watch Independence Day because the aliens are here right now and we need that president's speech. We will not go quietly into the night.
1: That is right, Brian. We are not going to go quietly in the night.
0: So the aliens are here. That's what people need to hear.
1: Absolutely.
0: I just hope Will Smith is paying attention because I know he's a little distracted with Jada right now, but we're going to need him at a time like this.
1: I'm telling you.
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1: Brian G, rolling with you on a Friday. Got throwbacks to get your weekend started. Drake and Hotline Bling at about 4 minutes. And what has Drake saying OMG 70 times?

0: 93.9 Jams HD2. Drake sounding like Usher said, "Oh my God," 70 times on a 2-minute video. What's up, Brian G? Rolling with you on a Friday. Get your weekend started. Throwbacks on the way. Got TLC and Creep. Got Rob Bass and DJ Easy Rock and Usher. You got it bad. So everybody knows Drake likes to gamble, and usually there's the Drake curse, which means Drake and whoever he bets on loses. But in this case, no. Drake shared a video on X where he said, "Oh my God," 70 times in this little 2-minute clip because he won a huge amount of money, $30 million. It's the biggest win on the stake gambling platform that Drake is partners with. $30 million in 2 minutes in about 43 seconds and 70 oh my gods. I'll be honest with you. I probably would have said, oh my God, way more than 70 times. Actually, I wouldn't even have made it to 70. I'd have passed out after maybe the third or fourth one, then woke up and thought I was dreaming if I won $30 million. Does that offset all the losses that Drake's had, though? Like, I wonder where he's at. Like, all time. Wins, losses. Is he up or down? I'm going to bet down.
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0: 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Brian G, hanging out with you on a Friday afternoon. We got your throwbacks on the way. Blackstreet, No Diggity. Got Outkast, The Way You Move, and Jennifer Lopez and Ja Rule, I'm Real. 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
1: Brian G getting that weekend started on a Friday. Joe, I want to know in 3 minutes. It's Warren G and Nate Dogg.
2: 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We regulate any stealing of his property. 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

0: Hawaii's throwback station, 93.9 Jams, HD2. What's up, Brian G? Rolling with you on a Friday. Getting your weekend started. Throwbacks on the way. A Fat Joe and Ashanti, What's Love? Loonies, I Got Five on it. And Usher, You Remind Me. So we really ain't talked too much about the Taylor Swift to Travis Kelce wedding. He's talking about it on the New Heights podcast. He just jumped on and was talking a little bit about the wedding, who was there, who was not there. Lots of big celebrities that weren't in attendance, lots that were. People buying trash from outside of Madison Square Garden online, hoping that there's something that somebody from the wedding threw away. That's how crazy it is. What do you think is going to happen with Taylor Swift and Travis Kelce? Like your prediction on their relationship? We don't really talk about them too much here, but go ahead. Everybody else talking about it. We might as well. Hit me up Instagram, Facebook, X at the Brian Grimes. Catch me in the studio. 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You can catch the latest episode of New Heights here. Travis talking about the wedding. 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

0: 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Taylor Swift and Travis Kelce got married last weekend. He talks about it on the New Heights podcast on the iHeartRadio app. We ain't talked about it too much. I didn't think it was real from the beginning. What do you think is going to happen? Your prediction.
1: God, I hate this girl. I think that he is going to realize that he's a sports guy and he's never going to stop sleeping around, and she's going to catch him cheating on her, and she's going to write some kind of song and make even more money.

0: 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Brian G, hanging out with you on a Friday. We are getting that weekend started. Got Throwbacks on the way. T-Pain and Akon with Bartender. Ice Cube, It Was a Good Day. And Destiny Shall Say My Name, all on the way. Travis Kelce, Taylor Swift got married last weekend. Everybody's talking about it. He's talking about it on the New Heights podcast. You can catch that on the iHeartRadio app. So I want to hear what you think about it. Like, what do you think is going to happen? How's it going to end up? Michelle.
1: She's going to break his heart. She is going to break his heart. She does this where she finds a guy and they're, you know, it's like, I love Taylor. I love Tay Tay, but she's going to get bored and she's going to break his heart. It's only a matter of time before she breaks his heart too.
0: 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I guess if it does go down that way, he did sign a prenup because she's worth like $2 billion. 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They said they signed it within seconds. 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
8: It took them nearly 90 minutes, but Spain broke a one-all tie late to beat Belgium.
9: Oh, he's found the keeper, and they score! It's Mikel Merino! Can you believe it? Off the bench to score again!
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Chris Brown, Run It. Dola White checking in on this Friday evening. Let's crash out. If you're having a bad day, get it above your chest. Tap that red mic on your iHeartRadio app. Crash out with me. Got

0: 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Dola White hanging with you on this Friday evening. Got requests on the way for In Vogue, My Love, and Blush. Juvenile Slow Motion coming up as well. But right now, it's time to crash out. If you're having a bad day, get it up off your chest. Tap that red mic on your iHeartRadio app. Crash out with me. Tasha, what you crashing out about?
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0: 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You're getting educated. You got a new job. I love this for you. Keep crashing out. 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Crash out with me.
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1: Natalia.
0: Natalia, you ready to play random ass trivia for no damn reason, for absolutely nothing?
1: Absolutely.
0: All right, here's how it works. I'm going to ask you a random ass trivia question. If you get the answer wrong, you win absolutely nothing. However, you get the answer right, you also win absolutely nothing. Do you understand?
1: Bet.
0: All right, Natalia, here's your question. Actresses Zoe Saldana and Felicia Rashad share a birthday on this very important holiday celebrating the emancipation of enslaved African Americans.
1: June 19th.
0: June 19th is correct. Juneteenth, June 19th would have both are correct. So congratulations. You did it. You won, Natalia.
1: Yay!
0: You won absolutely nothing, but you got the answer right. You made your family proud. That's what matters most. Thank you so much for playing, Natalia.
1: Woo!
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0: 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Dola White hanging with you on this Friday evening. 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I hope you get it. 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

93.9 Jams HD2. Coming up, I'll run down the top five songs on this date from 2009. Definitely stay like never that. Plus, classic music from Key Sweat. Nobody is on the way after Weezy. This is Lollipop.

0: White Throwback Station, 93.9 Jams, HD2, Key Sweat, Nobody. Dola White hanging with you on this Friday evening. Got requests out of the way for Kanye, Gold Digger, plus Mario, Let Me Lay You, coming up as well. But right now, we got to take it back to 2009. These were your top five songs on this date from 09. And number five, a huge record. Jamie Foxx, T-Pain, Blame It. I remember the video. I can never remember. I want to say it was like Nouveau. It was a pink drink. And we was all drinking it in 09. And then it disappeared. And I haven't seen it since. If you know, you know. Anyway, number four, Young Money, Every Girl. Number three, Jeremiah, Birthday Sex. Number two, Carrie Hilson and Kanye, Knock It Down. And the number one song on this date in the year 2009, I believe this was his first number one. Drake, Best I Ever Had, was number one song in 09. There you go, your top five from 2009.
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Eminem, Lose Yourself. Dola White hanging with you on this Friday evening. I've got requests on the way for Nelly, EI Plus, Jay-Z, Can I Get It? And Shaggy, It Wasn't Me, are all on the way as well. But right now, time to crash out. 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You're broke. Frustrated, whatever it is, don't keep that bottled up. 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Tap that red mic on our free iHeartRadio app and crash out with me. We'll crash out coming up in a few. Right now, let's keep it moving with a classic.

0: 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Nelly E.I. Dola White hanging with you on this Friday evening. Got requests out of Wave and Jay-Z. Can I get a plus? Shaggy, it wasn't me, coming up as well. But right now, it's time to crash out. If you're having a bad day, get it up off your chest. 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Rochelle, what you crashing out about?
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0: 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I would imagine help is very nice when it comes to children, though. But I can only dream. Anyway, keep crashing out. 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

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It is time for round two of Random Ass Trivia for no damn reason, for absolutely nothing. 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

0: 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Who is this?
1: Kiministic.
0: Are you ready to play random ass trivia for no damn reason for absolutely nothing?
1: Yes.
0: All right, here's how it works. I'm going to ask you a random ass trivia question. If you get the answer wrong, you win absolutely nothing. However, you get the answer right, you also win absolutely nothing. Do you understand?
1: Yes.
0: All right, Kiministic, here's your question. Where is Fetty Wap from?
1: Patterson, New Jersey.
0: Patterson, New Jersey is correct. Congratulations. You did it. You won.
1: Woo!
0: You won absolutely nothing, but you got your answer right. You made your family proud. That's what matters most. Thank you so much for playing, Kiministic.
1: Okay.
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Ursher and Alicia Keys, my boo. Dola White hanging with you on this Friday evening. I've got requests on the way for Akon and Snoop. I want to love you. Plus, Outkast, So Fresh and So Clean. And Eminem, The Real Slim Shady. They're all on the way as well. Got a request in the meantime. I want to know what it is. Hit me with it. It's simple. Tap that red mic on our free iHeartRadio app. Leave that request right there. I'll do my best to get it on air for you, all right? Don't be

0: 93.9 Jazz AC2, Hawaii's throwback station. Akon, Snoop, I want to love you. Dola White hanging with you on this Friday evening. Got requests on the way for Outkast, So Fresh, So Clean. Plus Eminem, the real Slim Shady, coming up as well. But right now, let's talk about getting money. Starting Monday, we have 9 chances for you every weekday to win $1,000. The only thing you got to do is log in with us. 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When you hear a keyword drop, enter it in on our website. That's it. It's that easy. $1,000 could be yours. Be here Monday morning for your first chance to win, and good luck.
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0: 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Montel Jordan, this is how we do it. Dola White hanging with you on this Friday evening. Got requests on the way for Ursa, John, and Luda. Yeah, plus classic music from the Fugees, Killing Me Softly, coming up as well. But right now, we got to take it back to 09. These were your top five songs on this date from 2009. And number five, Jamie Foxx and T-Pain, Blame It. I remember that video. I want to say they had Nouveau. It was a pink drink. I can never remember the name of it. Anytime Blame It comes up, I can never remember the name of this liquor, but we were all drinking it, and then it disappeared forever. Anyway, number four, Young Money, Every Girl. Number three, Jeremiah, Birthday Sex. Number two, Carrie Hilson and Kanye, Knock You Down. And the number one song on this date in 2009 came from a young artist. Maybe you heard of him. His name is Drake. The song was Best I Ever Had, and I believe that was Drake's first number one. There you go. Your top five from 09.
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0: 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Missy, lose control. Nola White hanging with you on this Friday evening. Got requests on the way for Jay, Don't Walk Away. Plus, Ursha, You Got It Bad coming up as well. But right now, it's time to crash out. If you're having a bad day, get it up off your chest. 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Tasha, what you crashing out about?
1: She's boss that I got. I cannot stand her. Like, for real, I can't stand her ass. And that's why she got that resignation letter today, because baby girl got a new job. And I'm in nursing school, too, so shout out.
0: Shout out to you, Tasha. You deserve it. Not only did you crash out, but you did something about it. You're getting educated. You got a new job. I love this for you. Keep crashing out. Tap that red mic on your IR radio app. Get it up, Bobby Chance. Crash out with me.
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0: 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Who is this?
1: Ebony.
0: Ebony, are you ready to play random ass trivia for no damn reason, for absolutely nothing?
1: I am.
0: All right, here's how it works. I'm going to ask you a random ass trivia question. If you get the answer wrong, you win absolutely nothing. However, if you get the answer right, you also win absolutely nothing. Do you understand?
1: Yeah.
0: All right, Ebony, here's your question. What kind of liquor is Hennessy?
1: It's a cognac.
0: Cognac is correct. You did it, Ebony. You won.
1: Thank you.
0: Congratulations. You won absolutely nothing, but you got the answer right. You made your family proud. That's what matters most. Thank you so much for playing, Ebony.
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1: It is Saturday, so that's for Tui's on air. It's 7-Eleven. I didn't realize today until one of my nephews was like, it's 7-Eleven day. Oh, okay, they still do that? Am I going to make it? I'm going to tell myself I am. Will I actually go? I don't know. Stay tuned. We'll get into TLC and Left Eye, No Scrubs. I got Snoop up next. He's going to be at our iHeartRadio Music Festival, returning to Vegas September 18th and 19th, as well as Cardi B and so many more from different genres. 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
1: That's your two E's. 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What you gonna do to $1,000? Because you know we got it coming back now. We got more keywords starting on Monday. You just gotta listen, enter those in for your shots and win the bag. I'll tell you a little cheat code. Something I've noticed from somebody who does the calling of the winners. We're going to do that next. We got Tupac and Nelly on the way.
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0: nowadays, everybody wanna talk like they got something to say, but nothing comes out when they move their lips, just a bunch of gibberish. 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

0: YS Low Backstage 93.9 Jams HD2. So my family reunion is literally next week. It's 7 days from today. Okay, I'm actually going to be on vacation for half of next week. But the theme is 90s hip-hop. So my big thing is like, okay, who do I go with? And then my husband, he's like, I'll go with whoever. You just tell me who you want to go and whatever. So I'm like, okay, you could be Biggie. And I get the choice of Lil' Kim or Faith Evans. I chose Faith Evans. But then I should probably be Kim in the Crush on You video because she has multiple looks to choose from. So that's my dilemma right now. So Tina got Rihanna and Hov and Warren G up next. It's Ashley with 2 E's.
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1: 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That's going to be your shot at the bag. So that's you too easy. Thanks so much for tapping in with us. But yes, we bring it back once every few months or so, that money. 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And that's your shot to win the bag. So tune in, got Shaggy and Juvie up next. 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
1: Also, while we're talking about Tiny Desk, I live for Tiny Desk. I love hearing acoustic and instrumental and all that, you know, versions of songs. I love the Bow Wows. I love Joes. I love Eves. I loved all those, right? But I'm always going to put in my two cents of who I want to be on Tiny Desk. And I think Ja Rule and Ashanti, they should be up there. I'm just saying. I don't know if Beyonce would do one. But Beyonce, obviously, Destiny's Child. Get the gang back together. Speaking of, I got to say my name, a Lil Kim and 50 Magic stick up next.
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1: The bag, a sack, a rack, $1,000. 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
1: Shout out to T.I. because I saw him a couple weeks ago at the BET Awards. We did the radio room and everything backstage. But also, we chatted yesterday, actually, while he's on tour, just talking about, you know, this new era of his career. Remember, he said, like, I think it was a year ago when him and Tiny had originally been given the judgment for that lawsuit for the OMG Girls copyright thing. And then he's like, I'm never doing music again. I'm doing comedy. And now he's back doing music. Hey, I ain't mad at you, Tip. Say, so we got Aaliyah straight ahead. We'll get into Coolio after that.
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1: So if you don't already, what you doing? 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Literally starring Snoop Dogg, Cardi B, and so many huge artists from different genres. That's why I say that's a perfect festival to go to, because you can take anybody, and no matter their music taste, they gonna have a time. A time will be had, whoever it is. For instance, if they're into hip-hop, obviously Snoop and Cardi. If they're into, what, pop, you got Benson Boone, Zara Larsson. You may not even know who that is. BTS, but I guarantee your kids do. All right, so if you want those tickets, go to AXS.com. So until we got Let Me Clear My Throat, the weekend's up next.
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0: 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Shout out to Ursha. Obviously, is clearly currently on tour with Chris Brown and whoever they keep adding to that tour. At first, it was just Mario and Eric Bellinger. Shout out to them. But now they've added Tank. At least he showed up for all the Detroit dates. So who else is coming out on this tour? Stay tuned. We got Ice Cube up next. We do Fat Joe on the way. It's Asher with two E's.
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2: With who?
1: The girl next door, you know? I don't know what to do.
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0: 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Coming on a free hour radio live stream us at the red mic. What are you going to do with $1,000? Because you got it coming back starting on Monday, 9 a.m. sharp every hour. Enter those keywords in. That's your shot at the bag. It's very clear. If you got kids, clearly it's probably going to go to them. Probably going to go to back to school. Let's be honest. If you are just trying to take a vacation, probably going to be on that. Or, you know, what is it, July? If you are trying to do something for Labor Day, go ahead and put that on the afterpay. Get your first couple payments off. All right, stay tuned. I got Naughty by Nature straight ahead. We'll do B.O.B. after that.
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3: Partly sunny today with east-northeast trades up to 29 miles per hour. The high near 85 tonight. Overcast skies, scattered showers. The low will be in the upper 70s.
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0: 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Big Boy Neighborhood, ladies and gentlemen, have you subscribed to all four of our YouTube channels as of yet? If you have not, we're not here to shame you. We're here to entertain you.
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0: 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Big Boy Big Neighborhood boy. Is about that time for your phone tap on the 10. Man, Booker T, naked.
1: Naked.
0: Yes, this is where Luther calls to complain about his neighbor parading around naked and scaring the kids. This is going to get into your phone tap on the 10s right here. Big Boy Big Neighborhood. Boy.

0: Hello, man. 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
1: Speaking.
0: How you doing? It's Luther Lufe from down the street.
1: Yeah.
0: I have a son that's 9 years of age. My son was walking down the street, and I guess you were in your front window right there, and he told me that you was parading around naked.
1: No.
0: And that when you seen him, you just started, like, thrusting your pelvis at the kids in there.
1: Naked. No.
0: Yes.
1: No.
0: Yes, my son.
1: No.
0: Yes.
1: No.
0: Yes.
1: I don't do that.
0: Yes,
1: I
0: you
1: never did do that.
0: Well, maybe the medication is making you doing the boogaloo.
1: No, I'm not on that kind of medication.
0: He said, Daddy, the old man down the street put his hands on his hip, let his backbone slip, and he started thrusting his pelvis at him.
1: That wasn't under me.
0: He said he looked at you for a long time.
1: What he said.
0: First he
1: you
0: thought it was.
1: Me, man.
0: Now you listen to me.
1: You listen to me.
0: All right, go ahead.
1: Man, I ain't never done that.
0: Man, you did.
1: Well, I
0: he said care. That first he thought it was an extra belly button or something, but
1: I
0: then he realized it was your because you start swinging it around at the kids.
1: No.
0: And flicking your teeth in and out with your tongue.
1: I never come out of the bedroom without my clothes on.
0: You said it right now. You said you never come out the bedroom with your clothes on.
1: Well, I said the bottom.
0: What you mean, .com?
1: I told you. I told you. Mister, what you say your name was?
0: My name is Luther Lufe. I'm down the street, man. I drive the burgundy Volkswagen with the purple top with the
1: I
0: orange wheels.
1: You come down here and let me.
0: You, what you want to do?
1: I ain't never done that.
0: All I'm asking you, man, is stop being naked in front of my boy.
1: Listen.
0: Nobody want to see your wrinkled man.
1: No.
0: And I see you with your hand in your pants, but I didn't think that you was this much of a pervert. Just put some clothes on before somebody get their false teeth cracked out their mouth.
1: Okay.
0: All right?
1: I thank you.
0: God bless you.
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0: 93.9 Jam. And do continue to hang with us in the neighborhood. Hey, Jesus Sepulveda, what you got?
1: Fast food outside the U.S. tastes way much better.
0: I agree.
1: Everybody's talking about it, man.
0: Yeah, man.
1: And we got to talk about it. Godfrey, the comedian Godfrey, he talked about it on his podcast.
0: Man, I can really say I feel the same way.
1: Yeah, me too.
0: A lot of I. Y'all continue to hang with us in the neighborhood. Big boy neighborhood.

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1: 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Boy. Alrighty now, Jesus Sepulveda's up in here. Jesus, hang loose. What you got?
2: Oh, man. Comedian Godfrey has a podcast that, like, they were talking about how fast food outside.
1: Fast food?
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3: When I was in Jamaica, they eat Kentucky Fried Chicken. It's big Ooh. Deal in Jamaica. Yeah, they say, yo, bomba, you're not there, eat the fried chicken. You ought to go to KFC. I said, what? Kentucky Fried Chicken's like, you never had Jamaican KFC? You have to go. I went. I was like, yo, it's different.
4: Good. It's great.
3: Yo.
4: It's great.
3: And they say Trinidad is better. The Jamaican KFC, listen, I went twice. And my boy Calvin Stiggy, he's like, you want to go to KFC? We're going to KFC. I said, what? For what? KFC? It's like, brother, this is Jamaican KFC. I go, mother. Because it goes, there's no chemicals. Everything natural. Mm. The corn, natural. Everything natural. The Jamaicans be mad lean.
5: Oh, yeah.
3: The fastest people on the planet.
5: Yeah.
4: Usain Bolt.
3: Yeah. Usain Bolt. Like, Kentucky Fried Chicken.
5: Hold on. Don't leave out.
1: Hey, man, that's real. Have you been out to places and you're like, man.
2: So
1: I've been to KFC in Jamaica.
2: No way.
1: And it's better. And then their McDonald's is better. And they had like real, like even before, like they had McChicken because there's a lot of Rastafarians over there and they eat chicken. So they have some of the best chicken meals and McPizzas and everything over there, man. Yeah, same with Japan. Japan, their KFC is better than KFC here.
2: I want to try all the fast foods at other places like that because when I went to Montreal, that's the first thing they told me. They're like, yo, you got to check out the fast food. And I was like, all right. And then sure enough, dude, the patties were a little bit thicker, a little bit bigger. And I was like, man, this tastes like actual meat. What are they serving us in this country?
1: Man, I don't know. But we had soccer teams bringing in 2,000 pounds of their own food.
2: Yeah.
1: So they would eat the stuff here.
6: My dad always talks about,
1: I'm going to blame it on the fast food industry. That's why I got the 500 pounds. I'm not taking any responsibility
2: for
1: myself.
2: Right.
4: That's valid.
1: For myself.
6: My dad always talks about how, like, when he first got here to the States, like, how Carl's Jr. was, like, his favorite. Oh. And then, like, the other day he had a Whopper, not a Whopper, a Famous Star, and he was just like,
1: different.
6: It's not the same.
1: Carl's Jr. is still a good burger, but it's not.
6: Oh, yeah.
1: Hey, man, the Whopper at Burger King used to be so big and so good, man.
2: Yes, me and my dad still talk about it to this day. He remembers, like how your dad says, like, no, I used to be bigger. I used to get full. Now I don't know what this is. Cardboard. But we still ate it. You know what I mean? We still order.
1: Yeah, I eat it right now.
2: Oh, yeah. 1,000%.
1: This isn't a protest. You know what I'm
7: saying? No, but yeah.
1: We're just talking.
7: I look at the 2-liter sodas from, like, the videos that my parents used to record, and I'm like, dude, they were huge.
1: Oh,
7: like,
1: yes.
7: But everything was
1: let
7: bigger.
1: Let me tell you, honey, 2 liters is 2 liters.
2: Yes.
7: Yeah.
1: Yeah, you know
7: what I'm saying? But now I look at it now, and it's all, like, tiny.
1: Yeah, that was probably the 3-liter.
7: Yeah.
1: Because 2 liters, liters in 1980 is 2 liters in 1990.
7: The designs
2: It's just the design, the bottle. Yes.
6: What's heavier, 2 liters of soda or 2 liters of water?
2: No, but I thought she did something right there.
1: What weighs more, a pound of nails or a pound of feathers?
7: They're the same.
1: There it is. Yeah. After this one, you know what I'm saying? After all the lead-in. Yeah, right. Man. So you know what we need to do, man?
7: Yes.
1: We need to travel more.
2: Let's do it.
1: We need to travel more, man. Matter of fact, I got a taste for old school 2-liter. You know what I'm saying? Y'all continue to hang with us in the neighborhood. Big Boy's Neighborhood.

0: Lord.
1: You dancing more than Mariano.
2: I'm just saying, that's my song.
3: Doing the stank face and everything.
1: I know, man.
3: So R&B singer Monica actually showed love to the song because Young Miami's been getting some backlash over the song.
1: Really?
3: Yeah, she has. And so Monica came out in her concert and she's like literally did the dance moves. Like she low-key went all out.
1: Monica is just, she got her finger on everything.
3: She really is that girl. And for her to like, you know, credit her for that, like it's pretty dope.
1: Hey man, you know what's wild about the whole Young Miami thing is that she was recently just here and it felt like this song just got
3: took off.
1: Yeah, like literally. It just got literally got different legs on it. It's gone now.
3: Young Miami did share on her Instagram post, this is what an OG looks like. Miami wrote, thank you, Monica, for hitting that ish one time, showing your girl some love.
1: What's we ish?
3: Do that all over again.
1: Yeah, because you were saying, knowing you.
3: But she was like, we can celebrate each other's wins. Just have a good time. This is sisterhood. This is Black excellence. Thank you, Monica. You truly always been a real one and stay embracing and pouring into a girl. An icon, a legend.
1: Man, she said a lot. It's crazy what it takes off.
3: Yeah.
1: Yeah.
3: Literally. And it's like, she does say some crazy things in the song, but I'm going to still sing to it. What? Yeah, why are you looking at me like that, Jesus?
2: No, I think it's great. Yeah.
1: You want to get in touch with the feminines?
3: Right, low key.
2: Get it, bro. Let's do it.
1: Yeah.
2: Hot Girl Summer.
3: Yeah. You want to shake ass, you know?
1: He does.
3: Let's do it. Yeah.
1: And he ain't nothing stopped him right now.
4: Make it clap, bro.
1: This dude, man.
4: Nice thong, brother.
1: Hey, man, that whole comedy, and I know you're good at being a comedian.
2: Thank you.
1: But maybe you need to be an ass clapper.
3: I want to be a scammer now since she released that.
1: Really?
3: Where am I scamming at?
2: You cannot be no scammer.
1: Your heart is in a different place.
2: Yes, you got a heart.
1: You would scam somebody, then you would give them two things back.
4: Oh, my God, for real.
1: You double up. Like, I took $100 from you. Here's
3: $200.
1: Yeah, man. I am so sorry.
2: Hey, I just want to say, I took these from you. I'm so sorry about that. I didn't
3: mean to.
1: Bless me, Father, for I have sinned.
4: Oh, my God.
1: Talk to me.
4: Yeah.
2: For real.
1: There it is. All
3: shout out of Miami, though.
1: We shall. Y'all continue to hang with us in the neighborhood. Big boy neighborhood.
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1: Big Boy's Big Neighborhood.
0: Boy. All right, now, Louis G is up in here. What up, Lou Doggy?
2: All right, I got a little dilemma. My dad's birthday is coming up in August, right? And around the same time, But around the same time, there is a soccer game that I bought my dad tickets to for his birthday. Mm-hmm. He's a big Chivas fan. Our whole family's from Guadalajara, so we're big Chivas fans, right? So anytime they could come to town, like, I'll try to get him tickets and try to figure it out. But this time it was like, dude, I work with LAFC. LAFC is also our LA team. So the Chivas versus LAFC is going to be a huge game for our family. So we're all talking about, like, what jersey are we going to wear, LAFC or Chivas? Yeah. Of course, it's going to be Chivas. It dominates everything, right?
3: Period.
2: So I'm excited for this. It's going to be me, my dad, my mom, and my sister. It's a family thing. We went to the last Chivas game. They were in town. So everything's set up, man. So as soon as I told my dad, like, hey, because he was planning on leaving to Mexico. And I was like, well, you can't leave to Mexico until this date or after your birthday.
3: Right.
2: And he was like, oh, okay. Tell me. And I was like, all right, because I bought you the tickets for this game. I had to tell him or else he was probably going to pick a date.
0: He's going to leave.
2: He was going to leave. They were already picking like the first week of August. I'm like, no, you got to wait for your birthday. So that's when they're happening. The second day, the day after I had told them, they sent me an email. They're like, hey, Louis, welcome back for another LAFC season again. This is the second part of the season. Can you DJ the Chivas LAFC game?
3: Shut up.
2: And I'm like, in my head, I'm like, yes. And I'm like, wait. It's my dad's birthday. I planned it so we can go as a family.
0: I might just
2: have to go. Now I have to probably work the event.
3: Yeah.
0: But he'll still go.
2: Yeah.
0: But you won't have the memories and the moment.
2: Exactly, yeah. Wow. Dog. So I'm like torn. And obviously to top it off, it's like now we have the extra ticket, which is my seat. Mm-hmm. And I got a feeling my sister's going to be like, well, let me bring my boyfriend then.
4: Oh.
2: And I'm just going to be like,
0: you bought these tickets, right?
2: I bought these tickets. Mm. So I'm like, what do I do? Do I take up the event and DJ it and maybe see my dad work? Or do I just say no and then go hang out with the family and have that full day? I had everything set, bro. We get there in the morning. We're going to some tortas ahogadas outside. With the Chivas. You know what I mean? Like,
3: all Guadalajara.
2: Just everything. Like the jerseys, a couple beers. And
0: man, I think the moment and the memory that you create.
2: Yeah, but then you're like,
4: I would say work.
3: Don't work.
2: Yeah, right? The check's good. It's a good check, man.
3: You have so much life to work.
4: I feel like
0: they say when a man is on his dying bed, he never says, man, I wish I would have worked one more day.
2: That's true.
4: That's deep.
0: You know?
4: But I like what I do.
2: Yeah, I love what I do, bro. I love what I do.
0: Oh, yeah.
3: but still,
0: if I can have a moment to spend with my family.
2: Yeah, I know. I even asked my sister, and she was like, hell yeah, do it. And I was just like,
3: of course she would.
2: Of course, I told her the amount of money I was getting paid.
0: Oh, really?
4: I feel like your dad.
0: Your dad would probably tell you to do it.
4: Yeah. You know? I feel like your dad would be excited. It's like, oh, that's my son up there. Like, that's my son repping.
3: Oh,
4: they get proud of things like that.
2: Yeah, they put me on the jumbotron.
0: Give him a shout out. Happy birthday, dad.
2: Oh, yeah.
3: Yeah, I guess.
2: Yeah, right. I could tell the people upstairs, hey, this is where my dad's sitting. Can you put the camera on him at least?
0: I remember my last outing with my dad.
2: Yeah.
0: Oh, I never had an outing.
4: Oh, man.
2: You want to take my extra seat, bro? You go, my dad.
0: Sit next to your dad. Yeah. Papa. Now, if you can get the best of both worlds, run past your pops without putting a lien on it.
2: Yeah.
0: Believe that. Do continue to hang out with us in the neighborhood. Yeah, no, don't let your sister know, man. Can you buy the tickets?
2: I bought the tickets.
0: Sell her the ticket. Don't let him win by blood. You win by blood? Nah, man.
4: No way. I wouldn't do that.
0: Not at all, Marty. All righty now.

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0: 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If you have not, we're not here to shame you. 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
1: Yep.
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0: Hawaii's Throwback Station, 93.9 HD2. Big Boy Big Neighborhood, boy. Happy birthday, Ani! Happy birthday, Ani! Happy birthday to one of the sweetest people named Ani that I know. You know, you are the sweetest Ani that I know.
1: I'll take that. There's
0: there it is, man. Yeah. All righty. So, Ani, we're going to play your favorite phone taps. Okay, they're not your favorite. They just happen to fall on the schedule. This one right here, man, is where Luther calls to deliver a free paint job. You have paint in your house,
1: yeah,
0: right?
1: Yeah, that is my favorite.
0: Oh, well, there it is. Are you serious?
1: No.
0: But it is. Let's go and get into it, man. This one right here is Ani's favorite phone tap for today because it's on the schedule.
2: Oh, yeah.
0: This is where Luther calls to deliver a free paint job. And the person on the other line not only have a problem with it being free, but also the time that they're coming out to paint. Let's go to get into your phone tap on the 10s right here, Big Boy's Big Neighborhood. Boy.

0: Hello, let's speak to.
1: Not in.
0: Could you leave a message?
1: Okay, shoot.
0: Tell them congratulations. She had filled out one of those little applications to get inside of a contest, and she was chosen as the grand prize winner to get the house painted.
1: Okay.
0: Yeah, did she tell you about this?
1: I had written one out, too.
0: Okay, well, we're going to send somebody by. We're just wondering what day should they come by to paint the apartment.
1: This is free, right?
0: The actual painting is free. The only thing that you would have to pay for is the paint per gallon. And there'll be a team of four painters there, and they work for $32 an hour.
1: And the painters?
0: Yes.
1: I didn't know we had to pay for the painters.
0: It'll probably be between $5,000 and $7,000.
1: You said everything was free.
0: I'm not here to argue with you. I was just calling to congratulate you guys.
1: You congratulating everybody or whatnot. We paying for the person to paint the motherf***er and for the paint. You said, you told me everything was free.
0: Everything is free.
1: And no, it's not what
0: yes,
1: I got
0: it
1: to
0: is.
1: Pay for the painters.
0: You sound real ruffled, like I made you upset. And I didn't mean to make your punk just upset.
1: You say you ain't made to make my punk upset, huh?
0: Yeah.
1: Ain't that a yeah. You believe that,
0: baby? Well, you sound, baby. You sound like it.
1: You can't judge a person by their
0: I'm going to come down there.
1: But you did get me upset, though.
0: And I'm sorry about that.
1: All right, no problem.
0: And I apologize.
1: Baby. Okay, I tell you what. Tomorrow and Thursday.
0: All right, so they're going to be by on Saturday, and you guys owe us $7,000.
1: You crazy.
0: You're going to have four Latinos at your house on Saturday morning.
1: Clear that.
0: And if you don't pay them, they're going to whoop your ass if you don't pay them.
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1: And do continue to hang with us in the neighborhood. Mighty to the party, comedian and actress Chelsea Handler.
2: She recently revealed why she would rather stay single. And honestly, it kind of makes sense.
1: Hey, man, Chelsea's, oh my God.
3: Who cares?
1: Stop, Lou. We care.
2: Yes,
1: oh, man,
2: I care.
1: Chelsea Handler's kind of gangster, though.
2: Yeah, and she looks good still. So
1: yeah,
2: I'm like,
1: 51 years of age. We'll speak on it. Y'all continue to hang with us in the neighborhood.

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1: Big Boy's Neighborhood.
0: All righty now, Mariana in the neighborhood. Mari, to the party. What you got?
2: We have to talk about Chelsea Handler her single life. She hopped on the Let's Be Honest podcast, and she basically talked about how she doesn't do long-term.
3: I am not a long-term person. I just am not interested in anything that comes after the six-month relationship mark.
4: Why do you think that is?
3: I'm not interested in dealing with your family or your issues. I don't want to be part of a unit. I want to have a good, sexy affair.
4: I get that.
3: I don't want to be a couple.
4: Yep.
3: I just want to have somebody that I'm into and buzzing on. What I've discovered with like getting older and knowing myself is that like it's the same with like drugs. Like I don't stay too late to the party. You know what I mean? I know when to wrap things up. And I know when I never wanted to have to quit a drug or quit alcohol. So I've never wanted to have to give it up. So I've never gone so far that I have to. And that's how I am with guys. I'm not obsessive. The best parts of my life have always been the parts where I'm single. So when I am single, I really like to celebrate that instead of pining and hoping that I'll meet someone that doesn't always lend itself to the most happiest time, like the most happy times.
4: I agree.
3: There's a lot of drama that can come with relationships. I'm not so horny that I can't control myself.
4: Right.
3: It's not like I gotta go get some No, I don't need to go get some
0: Chelsea Handler.
2: Yeah.
0: Canadian actress. No. Do you know what, man? Chelsea's 51 years of age, right?
1: Yeah.
0: And she's found her pocket.
2: Yeah.
0: You know what I'm saying? Like, she's found, like, I'm not looking to fall in love.
2: Right.
0: I'm not looking for this. I think that that's very, like, upfront.
2: Yeah.
0: So if a guy is getting with her, because we see dudes all the time that say, I don't want to be married. I don't want to have kids. But for some reason, it's different when a lady says it.
2: Exactly.
0: But I give that to her. I ain't mad at her, bro.
2: And that's what I was saying. Like, when I was listening to her, I'm like, I respect that she's just honest with it. You know, it's like, okay, no playing games. Like, I don't want anything long-term, long 6 months. I don't want to meet your family. I don't want, you know,
0: man.
2: I think that's dope.
0: I don't want to be a part of a unit.
2: Yeah.
0: Like, but you know what's crazy about that? She could say that.
2: Mm-hmm.
0: If a man kind of said it too, to be like, oh, you know, don't
2: sometimes
0: string him along.
2: Yeah.
0: Don't string him along. I love that. Lou, you had a problem with that?
1: I just think that at her age, like, she's trying to like downplay, like, I don't need a smash. I don't need, like, just you do.
0: No, she's saying she's smashed. Remember, she was with 50. She was with
1: other guys. Like, she gets smashed.
0: Yeah.
1: So.
2: She says she wants a sexy relationship, but not like to stay committed.
0: All the
2: past
0: stuff that come with it.
1: Just go on Love Island then. Tell her to just go on Love
0: Island. She's 51, homie.
1: Okay, bye.
0: Love Island 10
1: years.
0: Yeah, man. The golden years.
1: The golden years.
0: Yeah, man.
2: God forbid a woman's direct, bro.
0: Yeah, man. So I want to do this, man. We're going to do some neighborhood verses right now.
1: Yeah.
0: Oh, neighborhood verses. What's better? All righty. Being single versus being in a relationship. So if you're single, call me up. If you've been single as far as like, man, I think I enjoyed being single more, even though you're in a relationship, call us up, man. What's better versus being single or being in a relationship?
1: That's a good one. I saw my friend, my single friend Felix the other day, you're like 3 numbers in 10 minutes. And I was like, damn.
0: Gotta live to
2: you
0: him.
2: Missed those days or what?
1: I remember those
0: days. No. You would have never got 3 numbers in 10 minutes.
2: Right.
0: Like, stop it, bro. I've been knowing you for like 15, 20 years. Like,
1: I try to get a single guy complain about being single to me. I was like, yo, shut up. You're free.
2: I'm a lover girl.
1: Be free. Like, yeah, but it's like, I'm not connecting with anyone. It's like, I don't know. I'm like, dude, be quiet.
0: Yeah.
1: You got it good, kid.
0: Don't come over here. But hit us up, man. We got your verses right now. What's better, being single or being in a relationship? Hit us up, Big Boy's Neighborhood.

0: 93.9 Jams, Hawaii's throwback station. Big Boys Big Neighborhood, boy. We're speaking on it. All righty now, we got some neighborhood verses right now. Chelsea Handler came out and said she's not really looking for anyone.
1: Yeah, sure.
0: She don't want to be caught up. She don't want to be a part of a unit. You know, she just want to have fun dating and, you know, having a single life. Mm. So versus in the neighborhood versus being single versus being in a relationship. We're going to bring Summer into the neighborhood to see what's going down with Summer up in here. Summer, hello.
2: Hello.
0: Hello. There's... Hello there, Summer. How you doing, Summer?
2: I'm doing great. How are you?
0: Doing amazing, Summer. Summer versus being single versus being in a relationship. What's
2: single
0: better to you?
2: Single and mingle.
0: Single. Ooh. I heard that.
2: Yes.
0: So are you single right now?
2: I am totally single, happily, by choice. Mm-hmm. You have options. You have your Netflix and chiller. You have a person you could go work out with. I'm a fitness coach, so I like to work out. So you have that one. And I also like outdoors. So I like hiking and doing outdoor sports, so you have your, you know, options.
1: Right. Yeah.
0: I heard that.
1: She got them in categories, too.
0: Yeah, hell yeah.
1: Like the outdoor one. She's
0: like, man, let me call them on the weekend. I want to go for a walk.
1: The inside one.
0: Yeah, I want to go do some hiking.
1: I kind of love that.
0: Like, and I'm pretty sure if you're single now, you were in a relationship before, Summer?
2: Yes, it's been about 2 years now, almost three.
0: But, okay, so 2 years. So you've been in the relationship, and you're enjoying being single way more.
2: Yes, way more. I was in a relationship. I was married. My kids are all adults, and now it's like, just time to enjoy my best life.
0: I heard that.
2: I accept it, but right now it's just like, hey, I'm just going along with the flow.
0: I heard that. Hey, man, she said enjoy her best life. Her ex is probably listening like, your best life. Who's she hiking with? Let's go to Rosemary. Thank you so much, Summer. Let's go to Rosemary and see what's going down with Rosemary. Rosemary, hello.
3: Hello.
0: Hello there.
3: Good morning.
0: Good morning to you, Rosemary. Rosemary, we got verses in the neighborhood. Being single versus being in a relationship. What's your take on it?
3: Well, for me, being single, it's less stress.
0: Less stress. I heard that.
1: I can say that, yeah.
0: And
1: I agree.
0: And at one point, were you in a relationship, Rosemary?
3: Actually, I'm in a relationship right now.
0: Oh, I love it.
4: That's what I'm talking about.
0: This is the call that I was looking for.
4: That's what I'm talking about.
0: All righty now. So, Rosemary, you're in a relationship now. But you really enjoyed being single.
3: Oh, yes. I took a break from him about maybe 4 months ago, and I was living my best life with my girlfriends, going here, going there, just sleeping in my bed peacefully, decided to go back, and here I am, sad and depressed.
4: Sad and depressed.
0: Rosemary, do y'all live together?
3: No, we live in separate households.
0: Okay.
3: Thank God.
0: Are you thinking about probably breaking this off and being single once again? Because it seemed like you enjoyed your you were a little more happy, right?
3: Every day I think about it. I'm like, when do I pull the trigger? I got to do this. I'm not happy.
0: I heard that.
4: Yeah, if you're not happy.
0: Yeah. If you're not happy. And you say for the 4 months you were apart, you really enjoyed that single life.
3: Oh, definitely. My mental state was so good. I was like going to work, being productive, you know. So then I decided to go back because, you know, you have your weakness. And here I am feeling like my productivity, you know, just everything just goes downhill when you're not in a safe, healthy relationship.
0: Yeah, you definitely got a big decision ahead of you, Rosemary.
1: Why did you guys take a break?
3: Yes, I do.
1: If you don't mind me asking.
3: Because, no. I think he just lusts over women. I have to play detective on his phone, found something, and I said, oh, no, I got to go.
1: See, that's too much stress.
3: Now he's a secret. He's a secret to all my family. He's a secret to my friends. I'm like, living a double life, you know, not being available to my girlfriends, you know. So I feel like, what am I doing? I'm just wasting my time.
0: How long y'all been together, Rosemary?
3: In total, I met him almost 2 years ago.
0: Yeah, Rosemary, you know what you got to do, right?
4: Yeah, Rosemary.
3: Lock
1: in.
0: Yeah, you know what you got to do. All righty now.
4: Just have that one more night and that's it. Let it go.
0: That one more.
4: That last one.
0: You know, neighborhood versus, being single versus being in a relationship. Y'all hit us up, Big Boys Neighborhood.
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0: days, everybody wanna talk like they got something to say, but nothing comes out when they move their lips. Just a bunch of gibberish. Act like they forgot about Dre.
1: 93.9 Jams. Big Boys Neighborhood. Neighborhood versus going down right now, man. Being single versus being in a relationship. Let's go to Katrina and see what's going down with Katrina. Katrina, hello.
2: Hello.
1: Hello there, Katrina.
2: Good morning.
1: Good morning to you, good Katrina. Morning. How you doing, Katrina?
2: I'm doing well. How about yourself?
1: Doing amazing, Katrina. Katrina, neighborhood versus being single versus being in a relationship. What you got?
2: Absolutely being single.
1: Damn.
2: I'm speaking from, absolutely. I have been in a 21-year relationship.
1: Jesus Christ.
2: 16 of it married. Rolling over, looking at the same dude. I'm good. I'm good. I think that if I had my real life.
1: I heard
2: I'm
1: that.
2: I'm ready to kick him out. I'm already, like, ready to kick him out. Okay? The bed, I mean. So, yeah. I definitely think that we should at least get a hall pass or something. Now, I'm going to honor my marriage. Of course, I've been in this relationship for 21 years.
1: Right.
2: But I'm tired of him.
1: Oh, damn.
2: Wow. I need to look at something new. I'm serious. I need butterflies again. I need excitement, and I don't feel that anymore, but I dearly love him like a brother.
1: Oh my God.
3: That's a brother love.
1: Oh, my Lord.
3: Story of my life.
2: Yeah, that's my guy. That's my guy. But, yeah, but, well, I do need a hall pass every now and then. Yeah, I know. I'll give him one, too. He took them without even asking, though. He just took some hall passes over these 21 years. So,
1: oh, my God.
2: I absolutely think that I want to be single for a minute. I want to have some couple
1: and Katrina,
2: of little hit ups.
1: On the real, you never taken a hall pass?
2: On the real, never in 21 years.
1: Wow.
2: In 21 years.
1: And y'all still
2: 2005.
1: Y'all still together
2: done.
1: Now?
2: We still together.
1: He just roll over
2: on
1: looking
2: that pillow that I'm going to snatch out of, from under his head when I get
1: I heard that.
3: That's her dog.
1: Yeah, you said that's like you love him like a brother. You said you need butterflies and everything again.
2: You've met him, big boy. You've met him before.
1: I have?
2: Like, oh, yeah, that dude, yeah. Yeah.
1: So I've met you before, Katrina?
2: You have.
1: And I met your guy.
2: It was a while back.
1: Okay,
2: it
1: damn.
2: You did a Tupac premiere of the movie, and you invited us to the little shindig in Hollywood, and it was very nice for the premiere of Tupac's movie.
1: Did you love him like more back then?
2: Yeah, because that was a date night. Yeah.
1: Yeah.
2: Some date nights and it's boring. I'm gonna be real. I hope I'm pretty well known, so I hope that my voice is not. You know, nobody knows my voice, but...
1: Well, you know what? I don't think you got to worry about us. If your real name is Katrina and you've been with a guy for 21 years,
4: right.
1: I think he knows who you're talking about. And you narrowed it down to the Tupac All Eyes on Me premiere.
4: Yeah.
1: And you know what I'm saying? So I think he knows, you know. So
4: do you think that's what's missing, the dates?
2: I'm sorry, honey.
4: I said, do you think that's what's missing, the dates?
2: Maybe the dates and then just maybe about 20 pounds. Yeah.
1: Oh, yeah. 20 pounds on him or 20 pounds off you?
2: That he should gain some.
1: Oh, he should gain some. Jesus Christ.
3: Skinny weenie.
1: This dude can't win. All righty now. Do continue to hang out with us in the neighborhood. Oh, yeah, man.
3: Wow.
1: Man, tell us how you really feel, Katrina. Man, that was like Hurricane Katrina. She knocked everything over. All righty now. Do continue to hang with us in the neighborhood. Big Boy's
4: Big
1: Neighborhood.
4: Boy.

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0: 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Big Boy Big Neighborhood, boy. Ladies and gentlemen, have you subscribed to all four of our YouTube channels as of yet? If you have not, we're not here to shame you. We're here to entertain you.
1: Yep.
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0: Hawaii's Throwback Station, 93.9 HD2. Big Boy Big Neighborhood boy. Is about that time for your phone tap on the 10. Man, Booker T, naked.
1: Naked.
0: Yes, this is where Luther calls to complain about his neighbor parading around naked and scaring the kids. Ugh. This is going to get into your phone tap on the 10s right here. Big Boy Big Neighborhood. Boy.

0: Hello, man. I speak to
1: speaking.
0: How you doing? It's Luther Lufay from down the street.
1: Yeah.
0: I have a son that's 9 years of age. My son was walking down the street, and I guess you were in your front window right there, and he told me that you was parading around naked.
1: No.
0: And that when you seen him, you just started, like, thrusting your pelvis at the kids in there.
1: Naked. No.
0: Yes.
1: No.
0: Yes, my son.
1: No.
0: Yes.
1: No.
0: Yes.
1: I don't do that.
0: Yes,
1: I never did do that.
0: Well, maybe the medication is making you doing the boogaloo.
1: No, I'm not on that kind of medication.
0: He said, Daddy, the old man down the street put his hands on his hip, let his backbone slip, and he started thrusting his pelvis at her.
1: That wasn't under me.
0: He said he looked at you for a long time.
1: I don't care what he said.
0: First he thought it was.
1: You listen to me, man.
0: Now you listen to me. All right, go ahead.
1: Man, I ain't never done that.
0: Man, you did.
1: Well, I don't
0: he said
1: care.
0: That first he thought it was an extra belly button or something, but
1: I
0: then he realized it was your because you start swinging it around at the kids.
1: No.
0: And flicking your teeth in and out with your tongue.
1: I never come out of the bedroom without my clothes on.
0: You said it right now. You said you never come out the bedroom with your clothes on.
1: I said without them.
0: What you mean, .com?
1: I told you. Mister, what you say your name was?
0: My name is Luther Lufay. I'm down the street, man. I drive the burgundy Volkswagen with the purple top with the orange wheels.
1: Come down here and let me.
0: You, what you want to do?
1: I ain't never done that.
0: All I'm asking you, man, is stop being naked in front of my boy.
1: Listen.
0: Nobody want to see your wrinkled man.
1: No.
0: And I see you with your hand in your pants, but I didn't think that you was this much of a pervert. Just put some clothes on before somebody get their false teeth cracked out their mouth.
1: Okay.
0: All right?
1: I thank you.
0: God bless you.
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1: Big Boy's Neighborhood, Mariana is in the neighborhood. Mari to the party. Rihanna, what you got?
2: Yes, sir. You know, when anything is about Rihanna, I got to talk about it. I love her, queen, queen, queen. So she was out grocery shopping with Jason Lee. And shout out to her for making one of her fans who's battling cancer feel special.
3: Beautiful. I look terrible. I live with cancer. Can I take a picture with you? I'm local here.
4: You don't look terrible.
3: I do. Everyone knows me. I don't have my wig on. But actually, this is what I look like with my wig. You're going to say, yeah, you're a true Robin.
4: But you know what I live for? A good hairline, honey. This is what I like to see. Anytime you meet anybody, don't do that. You're fired just like that.
3: Can I quote you?
4: Hell yeah.
3: See you on the tube.
4: Yes, verbatim.
3: Love you.
4: Don't ever do that again.
3: Thank you.
4: No, you're fired.
1: Hey, man, I know you can hear the audio of it, man, but Bonnie was just showing me the video of it, and it was so beautiful.
2: She's so sweet. Like, love seeing the human side of some celebrities, especially the ones that I like a lot. Like, I mean, this girl hasn't dropped an album, but I can't be that mad at her. Like, look at her. Like, how
1: kind. That was a beautiful little lady, too.
2: Right?
1: Yeah, she made that lady's day. That's beautiful, man. That's beautiful.
2: I know. This is what I'm here for.
1: It's great when you see people use their power and their celebrity status like that, man.
2: Exactly.
1: Yeah. What the hell were they doing in the store, though?
2: They're like making this recipe. I don't know. Like, but they were both
1: shopping.
2: Shout
1: out to Jason Lee, Hollywood Unlocked.
2: Yeah.
1: And, man, that's a great thing, though. Just get out in the store.
2: Yeah.
1: Bristol Farms. Bristol Farms.
2: Yeah.
1: Of course they'd be at a place like that. Bristol Farms.
5: That's so cool, like running into her like that. Imagine,
2: I know,
5: like, just randomly.
1: Have you ever just ran into someone?
5: Yeah, but the celebrities I ran to is not the ones that I'm like excited for. Like, they're cool. But they're
1: before I got into radio, I saw Ice Cube in a supermarket, like at the grocery store. I was like, he shops?
5: He shops.
1: Hey, man, and I told Cube this story many a times, dude. Like, we followed him around the store.
2: Really?
1: Man. Every aisle that he was on, I was like, oh, that's crazy. I'm on this aisle, too.
5: I remember...
1: You were like, get your punk ass away from me.
5: I remember running into Ariana Grande at a grocery store, but this one, she was like working at Nickelodeon. She wasn't big, so I was just like, oh, I remember seeing her at a kid show. I was like, hey, you do that little kid show. And she's like, oh, yeah, Victoria. And I'm like, yeah, that's cool.
2: That's it.
5: I'm like, it's now, like, it was Ariana Grande.
1: Hey, man, I remember I was at Michael's with my daughter.
5: Yeah.
1: And she came over and she was like, Dad, this is crazy. She was like, Doja Cat's in the other aisle.
2: What?
1: Yeah, Doja. Man. And I walked over there and I was like, Doja! It just blew her whole spot. But she's in there by herself. And it was so cute. She had like this little mini skirt and a little top, and, like a cowboy hat. You know what I'm saying? But she's just in there. She's just in there buying like art supplies.
2: That's crazy.
1: Yeah, man.
6: My first celebrity sighting was on Venice Beach.
1: Really?
6: My tia Ellie took me there, and we saw Van Damme.
5: Jean-Claude Van Damme. That was a fan back in the days, bro.
1: Yeah, man.
5: I was starstruck.
1: If y'all don't know, Google him. Believe that. You continue to hang out with us in the neighborhood. Doja Cat, sorry for scaring you inside of Michael that day. She was in there buying art supplies and paint. And look at this. This is what she did. She painted the town red. There it is. Big boy neighborhood. Hello. On real quick. She was very nice to my daughter, too.
2: Really?
1: Very, very nice.

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2: Regulators. We regulate any stealing of his property. We're damn good, too. But you can't be any geek off the street. Gotta be handy with the steel if you know what I mean. Earn your keep.
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1: And do continue to hang with us in the neighborhood. Hey, Sue Sepulveda, what you got?
2: I'm beefing with this kid, my backdoor neighbor, dude. This guy, you know, this kid, he just keeps throwing balls over. Mm-hmm. And you can't believe, you know what he told me? He told me to shut my ass up.
1: Really?
2: Yes. Can you believe that?
3: What's
2: up with kids these days?
1: Oh, man.
2: Respect your elders.
1: Did you shut up? You
2: kept talking. For a second. Okay. For a second, I did.
1: All right. Y'all continue to hang with us in the neighborhood. Big Boy's Neighborhood. Boy.

0: 93.9 Jams. Big Boy Neighborhood, Jesus Sepulveda's up in here. Jesus, hang loose, what you got?
1: I'm beefing with another set of people. You know, usually it's the frat house that's next door.
0: Oh, yeah, yeah, by your house, right?
1: Yeah, but there's like a, in the back house, you know, where the back door is, there's
0: why does it sound like you're getting a southern accent?
1: Yeah.
2: Back door.
1: Did I say that? Did I say that?
0: I heard it a little earlier.
1: A little twang?
0: Go ahead.
1: But there's a new family that moved in there, and then they got kids, and I just noticed that, like, these kids, like, it's fun. Like, they're playing.
0: How young are they?
1: They're, like, I think eight. The oldest is eight.
0: Okay.
1: And then six, seven. So, you know, they're playing baseball, and they keep hitting the ball over the yard. So, I've been a kid. I know what it is. I keep throwing the ball back. You know, I just, like, throw it for them. And then one of them, I was just, like, told them, hey, be careful. Because you can hurt a window, break a window, just, you know, just let you know. And I didn't notice that I was still around in the yard and they couldn't see me. And one of them said, man, shut your ass up. And I was like, oh, hell. So then I peeked over the window and said, hey, what'd you say? And then they ran inside the house and they did the whole thing. And I'm just like, all right. So now I'm at war. Now every time they throw a ball.
0: The kid told you to shut your ass up.
1: And I thought the kids didn't have it like that anymore. I thought the was like, these kids don't talk like that anymore. No, these kids
0: did. Man.
1: Yeah, and I'm like, I'm getting punked. And then I wanted to talk to the dad, but then they did that one thing where, like, they got emotional about it. So once a kid cries, you lost. Like, you lost.
0: And they cried in front of who?
1: The dad. Because the dad came out and I was just like, hey, you know, because the dad was saying that there's a bunch of balls. And I was like, oh, there's a bunch of balls. But I was telling one of your son to, like, you know, be careful because he could break a window. And I could have left it like that. But nah, I want a little bit of pettiness. I was just like, you know, but I tried telling him. But, you know, he said, you know, shut your ass up. But, you know, it's all good. And he's like, oh, he said that. And then he goes, I didn't say that. He starts crying. And now I feel like I'm the guy.
3: Oh, my God.
1: The dad's looking at me like, all right. And I was like, no, he did say that. So now he's like, yo, chill. Like, why are you doing back and forth with the kid? And I just felt like that.
0: I can see he's just like, okay.
3: I mean, that's kind of like, I cannot believe you were the one to go and snitch.
0: No, I would do the same thing, man.
3: If I'm the one that would not, I would be like, man, these kids.
1: Oh, if they break a window, then what? Then I have to pay for it, and I gotta go. What if my son's playing in that room, and then the window breaks? Like, you know, you just gotta be careful.
0: And you gotta be careful with your kids too. You know what I'm saying? Like when we used to say, it takes a village, it's a community. That's the village and the community.
1: There it is.
0: I mean, one time, man, this guy I know, he probably gonna be like, damn, Big told this story on air. But yeah, his son rolled past me on some skates and socked me in my side.
1: Oh, dang.
0: And he kept rolling. And when he came by the next time, I snatched his ass up.
1: Yep, there it is.
0: Snatched him by his collar, pushed him up against all that. It was ridiculous.
3: Oh, my God.
0: But I went and told the dad.
3: Right.
0: Like, hey, yo, just what your son did, and this is what I did to your son. Yeah. Now, fast forward, if somebody did that to my son, I will fight the dad.
1: Yes.
0: Like, the dad should have really fought me.
1: Yeah.
0: You know what I'm saying? But at that time, he chose not to.
1: Exactly.
0: And this is before I had kids. Now I know not to put my...
1: No, thank God this dad didn't want
0: to... Yeah, but take a village, man. I think you did the right thing.
1: Thank you. And I didn't want to fight the dad either. He's way bigger. He's like
0: really?
1: Military. I'm like,
0: maybe we shouldn't even be talking about the family then.
1: Yeah, you know what?
0: There's
1: peace now. There's peace.
0: Run your battles. Okay. Into the next thing.
1: Pick your battles.
0: Yeah.
1: Pick someone my own size, huh?
0: Like, one of my neighbors, I know I'd get all over him.
1: Yeah, for real.
0: Go on with that, man. Why are you parking in front of the mailbox? Gotta know what your neighbor to mess with. You know what I'm saying?
2: I got a neighbor I know I can beat up.
1: For sure,
2: bro.
0: Hey, dude.
2: He wakes up in the morning and
0: you just do. Okay, I'm gonna let it go. Don't say nothing, Marty. Y'all can keep hanging with us in the neighborhood, Big Boy's neighborhood.
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1: Big Boy Neighborhood Louis G is up in here. Louis G, we're speaking on a man. Sneakerheads. Does it really matter anymore?
2: Yeah, it's gonna. I don't know how many people are in the shoe game right now. I feel like it's kind of dying down just a little bit. I think there's so many options nowadays. But right now, there's this guy named Jeff Staple. He's the owner of Staple Design, like a clothing collection, creative agency, retail store in New York City. He's very big influencer, big shoe head. And he had this to say about shoes.
3: So the PSA here is that if you work in footwear, I know your life and my life is 24/7, 365 days sneakers. All day, all night, we know what comes out. But this is just a reminder that we are the 0.1%. Anybody outside of our bubble does not give a shit about sneakers whatsoever. They could have Skechers on, British Knights, Troops. They don't give a shit. It's just equipment to them. It's just a thing that you put on your feet. And when they die, you go buy a new pair. So just to remember, don't take too seriously, man.
0: I was almost with him. Like, I'm not a sneakerhead, but I'm not going to go wear no British Knights and Lottos and all them old ass shoes either, though.
2: Also feel like there's some people get the shoe bug, right? Some people don't. And if you do get the shoe bug, you become that person that wants to get all the shoes and collections and be that sneakerhead. And then eventually, I think you grow out of it. Like, I know so many sneakerheads that have, like, gone through the phase, and then eventually they just decide to sell everything they have just because either they moved on, they, you know, started a family, or it's not a hobby anymore, and it's just like, bro. And to me, like, I've never became a sneakerhead. I just, like, if I like the shoe, what it looks like, I'm gonna wear it.
0: Right.
2: Like, I bought some shoes, some Jordan shoes one time that were hard to get, and I was wearing them. They're like, dude, why are you wearing them so many times?
0: Yeah.
2: And I'm like, because I like them, dog. That's why I bought them, bro. Yeah.
0: They're sneakers.
2: No, I should wear them once and put them away. They're gonna be worth more in, like, a couple years. I'm like, why would I wait a couple more years?
4: Right. Yeah,
2: it makes no sense. So I don't know what you guys think about, like, what shoe game, like, how important is it for you guys?
0: It's not important to me. I got a pair of Jordans. I forget what they were called, man, but I purchased them over 25 years ago.
2: Wow.
0: Yeah. And when I put them on, people are like, oh, this something. I'm like, man, I got it. And they're originals.
2: Yeah.
0: So they were not reissues. They're not anything that. So I don't know what they worth, but I just put them on. I didn't care. You know, I know it sounds crazy. I didn't care about them when I bought them.
2: Yeah.
0: I didn't think that they were, like, any special shoe, and I'm not really tripping off of them now. Oh, you know?
2: Man. I feel like there's nothing really to collect. Other, like, obviously, Jordans have always been that, you know, the one to go to. We got to collect this. Yeah.
0: But I got a guy, man. He has a, like, a storage spot.
2: Yeah.
4: You have a plug? Like,
0: yeah. No. Not a plug.
2: Sneakerhead over here.
0: Are you a sneakerhead, Monty?
4: I like nice shoes. Yeah. I'm not like,
0: I date with a sneakerhead.
4: Yeah.
0: I date that work with us.
4: You know, but I do like a good shoe, and when not, like,
0: do you
4: specific,
0: pay more than what they're worth?
4: Yeah, I've paid money for nothing like over $1,000 though.
0: Yeah, I've paid money for, like, aftermarket shoes, but not for me. Like, it's times when I'm like, dude, you couldn't have got those, like, Jaden or Jade or something. Like, it was some kind of Nike things, man, that Chulo wanted, and I paid like $800 for them.
2: Wow.
4: Yeah.
0: And I was like, dude, these things were probably $100-something when they first came out.
4: Yeah.
0: Like, get on it early.
2: Yeah.
0: Are you a shoe guy?
5: No, not really. I disrespect my shoes all the time. I remember people were getting mad when I was wearing the Travis Scotts. They're like, dude, those are Travis Scotts. And I was like, I was playing soccer and basketball. People were just, like, upset. I'm like,
2: you're probably triggering all these sneakerheads.
4: Soccer?
0: Yeah.
5: Dude, you're like, no. Travis, and I'm like, thanks, man.
4: They're great for soccer. Dirty ass shoes, though.
5: I'll tell you right now, they're great for soccer.
0: Hey, man, I remember Ani. Remember when Ani used to wear really dirty shoes?
4: Oh my God.
0: It was to the point where I was like, dude, we gotta somehow hold her, take these shoes off, and throw them on top of the roof.
5: There's no way they're worse than Chuck's. Chuck's got that.
0: Oh, no. Chuck's, you can't even call Chuck's vintage.
5: Yeah. No,
0: those are like, antiques. Yeah, they were bent.
5: They got bent to them.
0: They've been through something.
4: Right.
0: You know what I'm saying? They've been through something.
5: Dishwasher shoes. What's going on?
2: We call those heritage shoes.
0: Yeah, man. You know what I'm saying?
2: They're probably passed down.
0: Those were the... the Air Jesus.
5: Oh, you know what I'm saying?
0: He definitely had the Air Jesus on.
2: Passed out from family member.
0: Yeah,
2: family
0: man.
2: Member.
0: Oh, no. Chuck,
4: they
0: come
4: mean
0: here.
4: Something,
0: I want you to have these. I walk to school.
5: You walk to school.
0: 10 miles in the snow.
5: Oh.
0: Each way.
5: Oh, no.
0: Uphill. Each way.
5: Each way.
0: I want you to have these for me.
5: Wow.
0: All right, granddad.
5: Great dad.
0: Yeah, man. Thank you, Grasshopper. You continue to hang out with us in the neighborhood, Big Boy.

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Big Boys Big Neighborhood, boy. Ladies and gentlemen, have you subscribed to all four of our YouTube channels as of yet? 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

0: 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Big Boy's Big Neighborhood, boy. Happy birthday, Ani! Happy birthday, Ani! Happy birthday to one of the sweetest people named Ani that I know. You know, you are the sweetest Ani that I know.
1: I'll take that. There's
0: there it is, man. Yeah. All righty. So, Ani, we're going to play your favorite phone taps. Okay, they're not your favorite. They just happen to fall on the schedule. This one right here, man, is where Luther calls to deliver a free paint job. You have paint in your house,
1: yeah,
0: right?
1: Yeah, that is my favorite.
0: Oh, well, there it is. Are you serious?
1: No.
0: But it is. Let's go and get into it, man. This one right here is Ani's favorite phone tap for today because it's on the schedule.
2: Oh, yeah.
0: This is where Luther calls to deliver a free paint job. And the person on the other line not only have a problem with it being free, but also the time that they're coming out to paint. Oh. Let's go to get into your phone tap on the tens right here, Big Boy. Big Neighborhood. Boy.

0: Hello?
1: Hello, man. Speak to...
0: Not in.
1: Could you leave a message?
0: Okay, shoot.
1: Tell them congratulations. She had filled out one of those little applications to get inside of a contest, and she was chosen as the grand prize winner to get the house painted.
0: Okay.
1: Yeah, did she tell you about this?
0: I had written one out, too.
1: Okay, well, we're going to send somebody by. We're just wondering what day should they come by to paint the apartment.
0: This is free, right?
1: The actual painting is free. The only thing that you would have to pay for is the paint per gallon. And there'll be a team of four painters there, and they work for $32 an hour.
0: And the painters?
1: Yes.
0: I didn't know we had to pay for the painters.
1: It'll probably be between $5,000 and $7,000.
0: You said everything was free.
1: I'm not here to argue with you. I was just calling to congratulate you guys.
0: You congratulating everybody or whatnot. We paying for the person to paint them up, and for the paint, you said, you told me everything was free.
1: Everything is free.
0: And no, it's not. What
1: yes,
0: I got
1: it is.
0: For the painters.
1: You sound real ruffled, like I made you upset, and I didn't mean to make your punk this upset.
0: You say you ain't meant to make my punk upset, huh?
1: Yeah.
0: Ain't that a yeah. You believe that, baby?
1: Well, you sound, baby. You sound like it.
0: You can't judge a person by their voice.
1: I'm going to come down there.
0: But you did get me upset, though.
1: And I'm sorry about that.
0: All right. No problem,
1: and I apologize.
0: Baby. Okay, I'll tell you what. Tomorrow and Thursday.
1: All right, so they're going to be by on Saturday, and you guys owe us $7,000.
0: You crazy.
1: You're going to have four Latinos at your house on Saturday morning.
0: Clear that.
1: And if you don't pay them, they're going to whoop your ass if you don't pay them.
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0: 93.9 Jams, Hawaii's throwback station. And do continue to hang out with us in the neighborhood. Bilingual brains,
1: yes,
0: Marty.
1: Yes, bilingual baddies. Apparently, if you're bilingual, you have a younger brain.
0: Really dope. Yes. Your brain stays younger and healthier. Mm-hmm. All right, y'all continue to hang with us in the neighborhood. I heard that. Y'all continue to hang with us in the neighborhood. Big Boy's Neighborhood.

0: 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Big Boy's Neighborhood. Mariana in the Neighborhood. Mari to the party. What you got?
1: So I found out something really interesting.
0: Okay.
1: And apparently, if you're bilingual, your brain is like a lot younger.
0: Really, though?
1: Like that. Yes.
0: Oh, bilingual brain.
2: The study that found people who speak multiple languages have brains that appear 6 to 13 years younger than people who speak only one language. Researchers compared brain scans between groups of multilingual people and people who only spoke one language. The more languages that people spoke, the younger their brains appeared. Mm. And the effect was even greater if they learned the languages earlier in life. Mm,
0: cognitive.
1: Wow. Yeah.
0: Yeah. Cognitive skills. Go ahead now.
1: And I've been a bilingual queen since I was a little baby.
0: Really though?
1: Yeah. Yeah. Because Spanish was my first language. And then I went to school. I can't believe my parents, like, now that I look back, I'm like, they really dropped me off not knowing a lick of English. Like,
0: really though?
1: Yeah, yeah. Like, I'm like, how could you do that to me?
0: But you were born in the States.
1: I was born in the States.
0: Spanish was
1: my first language.
0: Yeah, in your household.
1: In my household.
0: Yeah,
1: and
0: man.
1: Still, like, I still speak Spanish with my parents. But it's like, it's crazy that, like, I had to learn how to speak English. And now that I look back, what?
3: No, I was just remembering.
0: Jesus, man.
3: No, I was just remembering a time where I remember my mom struggling. And I was picking up on English. So I was just already, I was in third grade. And I was just kind of like, why is
1: confused?
3: She struggling? It's like, I come it. And I'm like, yo, what's wrong with this lady? Like, you know how to order pizza? It's like, yo, you got a large pepperoni. Yeah. Come on, lady, get to it.
0: I got it.
1: Yeah. And then, like, having us, like, translate the letters.
0: Oh,
1: like, I'm like, bro, I don't know what this means.
0: Hey, dude, what about, like, growing up, my sister Sherelle, she spoke Spanish.
1: So she was a Spanish speaker in
0: our house. And now my kids, of course, they're fluent.
1: Yeah,
0: you know what I'm saying? They're fluent in Spanish. But yeah, it's you like even with my kids, I was like, hey Chula, tell them this.
1: That's so cool.
0: And Louis, is English your first language
4: or
0: second?
4: Spanish. Yeah, I think Spanish in the household was the number one thing. But I learned English quick.
0: But you were born in Mexico, correct?
4: Yeah, I was born in Mexico. But I learned English really quick.
3: Yeah.
1: You should have taken that.
3: Oh, English. I know that one.
0: Yeah, man.
5: Hey, shut up, okay?
3: Yeah. That's the only English word I know. English.
0: Yeah. Hey, man, he was like, damn.
3: Damn it.
0: English.
4: English.
0: Hey, dude, all his ride home, he'd be like, English. I say, and then you got to try to convince people. I say, I don't know how to say English.
3: Yeah.
0: I say English all the time.
1: Right.
0: Oh, my God. I write in English. I speak in English.
4: I text in English.
0: Yeah, man. Hey, when you're watching, like, a TV show, right?
4: Yeah.
0: And it's in Spanish.
4: Yeah. Mm-hmm.
0: And then they have, like, the subtitles.
4: Yeah.
0: Are you reading or are you in Spanish or are you in English?
4: No, I'm reading the English subtitles.
0: Okay.
1: Yeah.
0: What about when you watch fights, right? And they have the interpreter? Because Veto always be like, he's not saying that.
3: Yeah.
0: He's not
3: the interpreter.
1: Oh, my God, Veto gets
3: every
1: it.
3: Time.
0: Yeah. He's not saying that.
1: That's so funny.
0: Yeah. And especially when it's long.
4: Oh, yeah.
1: Yeah.
0: And then you gotta, damn, I got to summarize this.
1: Right, yeah.
0: All righty now. But younger brains.
1: Yeah.
3: Yes.
0: All righty. Y'all continue to hang with us in the neighborhood. English. Big Boys Neighborhood.

0: Big Boys Neighborhood.
1: All righty now.
0: Jesus Sepulveda's up in here. Jesus, hang loose. What you got? You good over there?
2: Yeah.
1: Oh, this is what we doing. Jamie Foxx.
2: Fox. Yes.
1: Okay.
2: Yeah. Oh my God. Hey, man,
1: he was so busy talking off air.
2: Yes. Right. I was throwing. Man. Yeah, she got me worked up of an argument.
1: Yeah.
2: No, this is fun. We're going to go somewhere fun because we had an argument over here on this side. But somewhere fun. Dude, Jamie Foxx, you know, he's a blast. He's a fun guy. I feel like Jamie Foxx is so, like, he's known for the parties and hanging out.
3: Yeah.
2: And he throws these great parties.
1: Oh, yeah, man.
2: And he did them on 4th of July. And I thought it was great. He had a break down that song, the Gang Gang song, Gang, that he's famous for.
4: Mercedes needs to move. There's also a Nissan on the property that's not blocking anything, but we just need to get it off the block. It's making us look bad. Right? So who's ever in? I'm joking about that. Whatever car you came in, we know that you came with love. Happy 4th of July!
1: Crazy hearing that. I wasn't invited today.
2: Yeah. Dude,
1: Gang Gang.
2: Party. Yeah. But, you know, he does do this little trend, the song, the Gang Gang.
1: Oh,
2: you know,
1: my God,
2: he made it more famous than I think that the song was.
0: It's like one of those things where even when Tyler was here,
2: she wasn't
0: even talking about just Chef Boy. She was talking about Jamie Foxx and what that song is like, because Jamie Foxx uses it everywhere.
4: I do not gangbang. I'm not affiliated. I just with the song. Can I just dance? And to be honest with you, I'm a gangster at the first part of the song. But then I turn into a little in the dance part. I'll be yelling out, gang, gang.
5: Say what?
4: Do you gang, gang? I'll be outside with a gang, gang.
5: Yeah.
4: Show your gang sign, do you gang, gang?
5: What?
4: I'll be outside with a gang.
5: I'm in the news for all of
4: the what the I'll be yelling out, gang, gang, but I don't gang, bang. Please don't run up on me with that bang, bang. I'm just an R&B. I just
2: sang.
4: The only thing I'm popping is that champagne.
3: Hey.
4: And I'm rolling double R Cully with the stars in it. I keep the windows tinted. It's a star in it. From LA to New York to Mars with it. Black girls or white girls, they all with it. Because I love them black, brown, Puerto Rican, and Haitian. Indian, Asian. I love the Jamaican. She's with the quick. Take them all on vacation. I got this ice on me, but I'm not immigration. She said she want to dance in the south of France and let her big ass float. She said, how? I said, don't worry about it, bitch. I got a boat. And I'll be yelling out, gang, gang.
0: Hey, man, is that a remix that's coming or
2: for
0: something?
2: Real? I don't know.
0: Or something I haven't heard?
2: Nah, he just went, you know, off the cuff.
0: He's having a vibe.
2: He's having a vibe.
0: Really? Right. I don't know if that's off the cuff.
2: I hope or something, but, dude, that's so dope, that. Man.
3: Yeah.
2: I know, man. That party look off the chain. Dude, I wish I was invited, man.
0: Yeah, same. You know what I'm saying?
3: I love that he started off with, he don't gangbang.
0: Let it be known. I'm out here. You know what I'm saying? I do dip these streets, so I don't want nobody to put nothing on me. Big Boy Neighborhood.
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1: Big Boys Neighborhood.
0: All righty, now, Jesus Sepulveda is up in here, man. Oh. World Cup controversy continues.
2: Oh, man, everybody's outraged about the call that was made on Egypt at the Argentina game, man. I was like, what's the problem?
1: Oh, my God.
3: I think it's re-refereeing a game that just simply doesn't need to be re-refereed. Why do we need video review interfering and taking away all power from the man in the middle? Mm. He's got the whistle. He saw the play. He chose not to award it. He clearly didn't see the little touch on the toenail. Give me a freaking break, man. Mm. It's a disgraceful decision, and video review needs to be very careful because we're going to have to change our rules at some point. It's interfering far too much in our game, and I don't want to see what could have been one of the greatest goals in World Cup history taken away for a decision of a tap of a toe that happened 15 seconds before the ball ends up in the back of the net. An absolute disgrace for Egyptian football, for our game. I'm not even anything near Egyptian football. I don't even follow it. But I feel very sorry for Egyptian football after that type of a decision. Mm. Take nothing away from Argentina coming back. Mad respect. But that was a disgrace for me.
0: Man, and yeah, you got to think, Conor McGregor has a fight this weekend, and he weighed in on that. He is upset.
2: You should be talking about the Conor,
0: okay,
2: right?
0: That wasn't Conor McGregor. Yeah, right. Right. Sound like him, though.
2: Yeah, but I just think I agree. I mean, I feel bad for Egypt, but it's still a game. I mean, Argentina's still going to play. They're still going to try to win, in which they did. They were down.
0: The VR, the video replay.
2: Right.
0: Is that what made the decision? So, yes. Like how he was saying, to kind of take it out the power of the officiators?
2: Yes, pretty much. And I mean, the president of FIFA is already getting attacked. He's already getting, told certain things, and he's responding to all this, and he told everybody to chill.
0: All right.
2: That was his response.
4: That's what Trump told him. Just tell him to chill.
5: Yeah. Chill, relax. We work on everything.
0: He came out the gate saying chill.
5: Chill, relax.
6: Really?
5: We work on everything. We try to solve everything.
7: You say people should chill and relax about these situations, but you've got one of the world's top referees told he can't enter the United States, sent back home, accused of having links with suspected terror organizations. We have Mexico having to change their training, Iran having to change their training base here to Mexico. We have fans and journalists from a number of countries who aren't able to attend this World Cup because of travel bans or visa restrictions. Yeah. Are you embarrassed, therefore, by what actually has come to pass? And do you have to accept that you've lost some control of your own tournament here?
5: And when I say to chill, I don't mean to chill and do nothing. I mean to trust us that we are working behind the scenes. We are trying to understand, and there are things we can know, things we cannot know, things we are told, things we are not told, and we always try to make the situation as positive as possible and to find solutions.
0: It's a lot of smears and smudges this year, bro.
2: It's a little weird, but you know, just chill, I guess.
8: Think about it, bro.
2: Listen, at the end of the day, Messi played a good game. He scored. You can't take that from him. Nobody gave him that.
0: You don't think also that it changes the momentum of the game? Because certain games where it's like, it kind of take you out of it. And not that they're not professionals, but it just, it can change the tone and the momentum of a game.
2: But I mean, everybody's always going to complain about, hey, this isn't good. Oh, this isn't like, but that's the game right now. That's the game that we're playing right now. A lot of people complain about, like, the ref didn't see that call. He made the bad call, but now we have the VR, and they're trying
0: and
2: to make it better.
0: And now we're not happy with VR.
2: Exactly. Stop complaining. You should have just played a better game. You were up 2-0.
6: Let him talk.
9: I do think that, after being up 2-0, maybe the game plan should have been different and parked the bus and played defense, and done anything in their power to just stop these guys, right? And not just complain about everything. But you got to figure, in the beginning of this whole thing, they put Argentina on one side, and then they put Brazil, France, Spain, England, Portugal, Belgium, and Germany on the other side. Yeah. So Argentina will never see them.
0: Yeah.
9: They've never played any of those powerhouses. That's crazy.
2: But you know,
9: how's it possible?
0: Looking out for their boy.
6: So you're going to stand 10 toes down?
2: Step your game up. That's all I'm saying. Messi, baby. Messi's the goat.
0: Yeah, man.
9: Got his ass.
6: I just feel bad for the Egypt guys because they were cute. Yes. They were,
0: I ain't mad at you. You know what I'm saying? I ain't mad at you.
6: They played a good game, though. I did watch most of it.
0: There it is. How did you watch most of it? We're all in the same interview. Big Boys Neighborhood.

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Hawaii's throwback station, 93.9 Jams HD2. It's me, Cappuccino, holding it down on this Saturday, and welcome to your weekend. Hopefully you guys had a pretty good week so far. Yeah, we wrapped that bad boy up, getting ready to start a brand new week. But you know what? It's the weekend. Let's not talk about it just yet, okay? Stick around, because speaking of the weekend, I got the hills coming up in just minutes. Gonna show some California love for you and TLC's

0: trying to holler at you. We don't want no scrub. Y'all still using that term these days. We don't want no scrub. Make sure you all stay right here. Plus, we got some entertainment news, news you can always use, and all your favorite throwbacks. And let's not forget about the contest we have in store, right? Like I said, I don't want to fast forward you through your weekend, but just know, coming up on Monday, ooh, let's just say we're going to break y'all off with some cash. We'll talk more about that in a bit right here.
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1: Hey, I'm Cappuccino, hanging out with you guys today until 3 o'clock on your Saturday. And stick around because we got some Destiny's Child, Say My Name, coming up. We're going to throw in some Eminem for you. Plus, we got Mario, who, by the way, I heard was recently added on to the R&B tour with Usher and Chris Brown. Something told me they'd pick up some more guys to add on to this tour. So that's a good look for you, man, Mario, all right? Plus, we got some Nelly rocking them Air Force Ones and so much more. You know, them Air Force Ones, baby. It was hard to have just one pair and keep them bad boys clean, but then we do it. 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

0: 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Cappuccino here hanging out with you all till 3 o'clock. And on the way up, we're going to slide in that OPP for you. Plus, got some Eve and Gwen Stefani with Let Me Blow Your Mind. And you know what? Shout out to everyone who reaches out to their friends via Reels. Like, that's one way to check on them, right? Just send them Reels and see if they've been checking them out. Because my friend sent me one, which was like an Eve appreciation post. This lady was pretty much ranting and going on. When I say rant, I mean in a good way. Talking about all things Eve, how Eve was that girl, that short blonde haircut, them tats on her chest, how big she made for herself, and how she went across the pond, got married, still kept them tats on her chest, right? In the background, there was a kid like, Mama, stop. And Mom was like, you didn't ask me about Eve. The kid was like, no, we can appreciate a good Eve appreciation post. Plus, we got some Ice Cube all the way, so make sure you rock with us with all your favorite throwbacks. We got you covered.
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0: 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Having a good Saturday so far? I hope you are. I'm Cappuccino with more of your favorites coming up. Got some Usher for you, taking it nice and slow. By the way, I'm going to slide in some Flo Rida and T-Pain too. And apparently, Flo Rida, well, he was pretty much the only act on the President's Great American State Fair's original lineup who actually, I think, showed up and performed anyway to a largely white crowd. Okay, well, speaking of that state fair, did y'all see visuals of it? Social media, look, baby, it was a travesty. It's all I'm going to say, all right? Stay right here, though, because like I said, I got all that, plus some Shaggy and so much more. And you know what? Money talks, right? And we have your chance to win some money, guys. Yep, you get a chance to win $1,000 each hour weekdays right here. So starting up on Monday, we're going to be back at it with your chance to win some cash because, look, you can knock out some debt, take care of that bill here and there. School, get your school supplies. Get them out the way. School clothes for the kids. Yep. Tune in on Monday. Listen up the keyword and enter it back in on our website. And that's how you can win $1,000. Good luck.
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1: Hey, I'm Cappuccino, hanging out until 3 o'clock with you guys on this Saturday. Of course, it's the weekend. I know a lot of you waited for it. You came off that holiday weekend waiting for the next weekend, right? It's here. I got some Montel Jordan. This is how we do it. Head to Joy in just a minute. Plus, we're going to slide in some Nelly and Kelly for you with that dilemma. And you know what? I feel like it's going to be a dilemma with this whole AI talk. Y'all, I don't feel comfortable with the whole AI generation. In fact, there's a controversial AI-generated actor named Tilly Norwood that's going to be set to making her feature film debut in an upcoming of age comedy drama. Now, of course, a lot of actors are like, they're hoping that the film industry does not give in to this. I mean, yeah, you know, when you watch movies, you see a little bit of CGI, maybe a little bit of AI, but to actually have an AI actor, come on now, people have studied and worked hard for things, and y'all gonna throw AI, you know what? I digress, okay? Let us know what you feel about that, though, these AI situations, man. 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
1: Hey, you know good well we got all your favorite throwbacks. Speaking of which, I got them coming up. I'm Cappuccino. I got the late Aaliyah coming up with the Are You That Somebody. And you know, speaking of Aaliyah right quick, big shouts out to all of those ladies who hit the stage down in New Orleans, or Nawlins, as some folks like to say, last weekend. The Essence Musical Fest weekend, right? You had a lot of folks pay tribute to her with the outfits, the songs, the choreo and all that. So shout out to, let me see, it was Seven Streeter, Chloe Bailey, I believe Maya even hit the stage, and they all absolutely looked amazing. How do I know? Because social media. I didn't go, but a lot of folks who did go, they posted the videos, and we appreciate you for that, all right? Plus, stay close, T-Pain headed your way. I got Sierra, who is also celebrating her 10-year anniversary of marital bliss with her man, Russell. So I love seeing them together, y'all. Stick around for all your favorite throwbacks right here.
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1: Hey, I'm Cappuccino, still rocking with you guys today. And on the way up, I got some Silk. We're going to slow down and get it real grown and sexy, like, right? Plus, we got some Drake for you with that Hotline Bling. And for all those who've lost someone, I got to dedicate that Bone Thugs and Harmony to you, all right? So stay tuned for all of that and more. And speaking of losing, folks, unfortunately, I don't know if you guys heard this, but George E. Johnson, y'all are thinking, why does that name sound familiar? Johnson Products Company, right? That was a company that transformed black hair care right here with some of our favorite brands like good old Afro Sheen, yes, Ultra Wave, Classic Curl, and more. He passed away at the age of 99, peacefully in his home, leaving behind a legacy of entrepreneurship, y'all. He passed away on a Monday, but just think about it. That good old Afro Sheen and all that other products. You know, when mama or auntie them brought out that comb and that stuff, oh, you know it was time to sit down and get that hair rocked, man. Oh, the memories. Rest in peace and condolences going out to Mr. Johnson's family.
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Got that boombastic coming up in just about 4 minutes. But last week, and looking at that weather, it was definitely hot in her. So hot.

0: 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Hey, I'm Cappuccino, of course, serving up all of your favorite throwbacks. Got that Chris Brown. Let me see if you can run it on the way. I've got Blackstreet coming up and some Mary J. Blige. You know we can't be without you, and we definitely appreciate you guys for always locking us in, all right? 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Condolences going out to Nolan Wells' family.
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2: Mostly cloudy tonight and breezy. The overnight low around 77. Tomorrow, partly sunny. East-northeast trades up to 29 miles per hour. The high will be in the mid-80s.
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